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0: Just a sparkling performance there, isn't it? That's Bacchanal from Samson and Delilah by Camille Saint-Saëns, with Gustavo Dudamel conducting Berlin Philharmonic, and the percussion section definitely getting a workout there. Stay close, butterflies and forests coming up in just a moment.
1: Feminine Fusion honors the accomplishments of women in the classical music world, those who are a part of history, and the women who are making history today. Composers, conductors, performers, teachers. These are women who create, perform, and inspire. I'm your host, Diane Jones, hoping you join me every week for Feminine Fusion.
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3: In Capital Region weather tonight, a slight chance of showers and a low around 39. Breezy and mostly sunny on Friday with a high near 61.

Hi, I'm Scott Blankenship. Robert Schumann was the kind of person who didn't just read books. He would live inside them. What he was reading had a way of becoming music almost before he'd even finished a page. Papillon grew out of a chapter near the end of Fliegel Jahre, which is a novel by his favorite author and friend, Jean Paul. In the book, a masked ball becomes

0: The Happy Forest by Arnold Bax. That's David Lloyd-Jones conducting the Scottish National Orchestra.
1: This is Jody Knoll. I'm grateful that WKAR sustainers have made it possible for me to share the music I love with you for more than 30 years. 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

0: The Cincinnati Pops Orchestra and Eric Kunzel on the podium. That's March Slav, composed by Peter Tchaikovsky. I'm Scott Blankenship. Thanks for your company.
1: We're diving into birds this week on Folk Alley. Hey, I'm Cindy Howes. We've scoped our library for our favorites about our feathered friends like the mockingbird, the raven, and the elusive Chuck Will's widow. Birders, take notice. You will not want to dip out on this one. Hope you can join me this week on Folk Alley.
2: 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From Michigan State University, this is WKAR Classical in East Lansing. Thank you for listening. 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

From the WCNY studios in Syracuse, New York, this is Feminine Fusion. I'm your host, Diane Jones. Every week, we take a look at women in the classical music world, those who are a part of history and the women who are making history today. These are women who create, perform, and inspire. The road to a successful career in the arts is rarely a straight line, and yes, that can be said for most careers, honestly. One significant milestone for any performer, however, is the release of a solo album. Regardless of their past performances and tours, their debut is the opportunity to shine, to showcase their skill and talent, and often to bring works to a wider audience that speak to them in some significant way. Today on Feminine Fusion, we'll hear performances from several debut albums. Violinist Kristen Lee has performed in some impressive venues, Carnegie Hall, MoMA, even the Louvre. She became a member of the Chamber Music Society of Lincoln Center after winning the Bowers Program audition and residency. Her debut CD is titled American Sketches, which, quote, reflects the distinct and recognizable sound of American music and its rich history, encompassing both Lee's journey as an American as well as the journeys of the composers she has selected. Here is Kristen Lee, joined by pianist Jeremy Ajani Jordan, with Air by Kevin Putz.

Spanish violinist Maria Dueñas chose an incredibly demanding work as the anchor point for her debut album, Beethoven's Violin Concerto. In addition to tackling such a monumental piece, she also composed her own cadenzas for each movement, something that was common in Beethoven's time but not done quite as much nowadays. Not only did she compose her own cadenzas, though, she chose to include five other cadenzas for the first movement, all from different composers: Louis Spohr, Fritz Kreisler, Heinrich Wieniawski, Eugène Ysaÿe, and Camille Saint-Saëns. And to round out the music on this release, she included another work for violin and orchestra by each of those five composers. Today we're going to hear a performance of Wieniawski's Légende. Here is Maria Dueñas with the Vienna Symphony Orchestra led by Manfred Honeck.

violinist Maria Dueñas from her debut album Beethoven and Beyond. Manfred Honeck led the Vienna Symphony Orchestra with Heinrich Wieniawski's Legende. Jennifer Connor Mason is one of seven siblings from the UK who continue to make waves in the classical music world. Her older brother, cellist Sheku Kane Mason, became a household name when he played at the royal wedding of the Duke and Duchess of Sussex in 2018. As a solo pianist, Geneva has won worldwide accolades and performed with the BBC Philharmonic, the Philharmonia, and she has toured across Europe with Cheneke, performing Florence Price's Piano Concerto. Just 22 years old, her debut solo album is titled Fantasy, which is an exploration of connections across different composers' sound worlds, whether they met or influenced each other or simply existed in resonance. It's also a very personal album, as she explains. She says, "I've always loved coming up with

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0: a fantastic performance from the debut solo album of pianist Geneva Kanemason, Summerland by William Grant Still, and Troubled Water by Margaret Bonds.
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0: Our next debut CD on this episode of Feminine Fusion is not the first released recording by this artist, but it is her debut solo album. Michelle Kahn is a marvelous pianist who's a champion of the music of lesser-heard women composers, in particular Florence Price and Margaret Bonds. A graduate of the Curtis Institute of Music, she's now on the faculty there. And this album is from the relatively new Curtis recording label. Titled Revival, it features two works by Florence Price and one from Price's student, Margaret Bonds. Kahn talked about discovering the music of Florence Price with host Julie Amacher from New Classical Tracks. Kahn explains, "It wasn't until 2016 that I was introduced to the Florence Price Piano Concerto and I was asked to play it. I'd never heard of her, never heard of the piece, and I read through it. You can only imagine that moment and put yourself in my shoes. I've never been aware of someone like her in this field. And I remember at that point, I was reading her story. I was looking for anything I could find out about her. I was looking to see what else did she write. And then one of the things that was out there at that time was her piano sonata. How had I never heard of this piano sonata? I'm a pianist. I remember exactly where I was, sitting at the piano in my apartment at the time, and I was reading through it, and there were tears going down my eyes. One of the most beautiful things ever written for piano is the second movement of that piano sonata. And I called my mother, and I was emotional, and my mom was getting emotional because I asked myself, how could they deny this woman her place in history? Why did no one know to share this with me? It seems only fitting to take a listen to that work now. Here is Michelle Kahn with the piano sonata in E minor by Florence Price.

From her debut solo album, that was pianist Michelle Kahn, and the piano sonata in E minor by Florence Price. Our final debut album comes from a musician slash composer whose music reflects a love of both Baroque and American folk music, and in particular, bluegrass. Rebecca Scout Nelson grew up in Germany in a musical family, but emigrated to the U.S. to pursue a career as a professional violinist. Now based in New York City, she's a member of several ensembles that are rooted in the early music community. Her debut release, Do Not Lament, features works she composed side by side with several early music works. In Nelson's compositions, you hear the early music influence hand in hand with her love of bluegrass. She says these two styles are at the peak of their powers when telling compelling stories, Baroque through rhetoric, bluegrass through more literal narrative. We'll hear several selections from this release, beginning with four constellations composed by Rebecca Scout Nelson. Nelson sings and plays the Baroque violin and is joined by a cadre of musicians playing on both Baroque and modern instruments.

works from composer and Baroque violinist Rebecca Scout Nelson, joined by a plethora of musicians on both period and modern instruments. Thank you so much for listening to these debut releases with me. I'm Diane Jones, inviting you to join me again next time as we celebrate women in the classical music world who create, perform, and inspire right here on Feminine Fusion. Feminine Fusion is a production of WCNY-FM in Syracuse, New York. 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